0: 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Everyone was dressed to kill last year. 可是这位朋友呢， she cannot afford a new dress. 我们再听一次今天的对话。Look at Grace. She looks fantastic in her silk dress.
1: 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Every time I see her, she's dressed to kill. I wish I had a clothes like she wears.
2: Today, our time is done. I'm Fang Jiqin.
3: I'm Jiang Longtong.
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2: 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Continue listening to English, you, me, and us.

0: 哦，是小柳游记所演唱的歌曲《好久不见》。我这边说的是偶然遇见你，来自 Seven。
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